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He's remade The Cause, Breathless. Brand new song to the Nova playlist. Hope you love it. It's an Aussie, so we've got to get behind him.

0: Toasty there, Post Malone, Hollywood Dreams. It's the Joel Creasy Show on Nova, and we are joined in the studio by Tommy Sheridan. So you're going to have to really talk to me like I'm four about the NFL. First of all, it's being played at the MCG. I just want to make sure it's not interrupting Kylie Minogue's rehearsal time.
1: I don't even know when her rehearsal time would be. But this is one of the biggest games in the world at the moment.
0: And it counts.
1: It's not only does it count, it's like a Collingwood-Carlton rivalry.
0: Right.
1: So the fact that we've got that here is crazy.
0: How do we have it here?
1: Well, the clubs are all like, so Rams are one of four teams

0: on Nova. It's the Chrissy Swan Show with Sarah Arbo in for Swanee today. It's all happening here.
1: It really is. It's like a circus outside the studio, not just in here, can I just say.
0: It is time to get unpopular for the last time for me.
2: Swan's sweeping statements.
0: 13-24-10, what is yours? What is your unpopular opinion? I'll kick us off today, Sarah.
1: Yes.
0: I think resumes are redundant.
1: I don't think
0: a resume is ever necessary and should not be a thing anymore.
1: Okay, so then what happens when you apply for a job?
0: Now, this I haven't thought that far ahead for.
1: Of course you haven't.

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1: Ricky Lee and Tim, Thursday night. We are almost done. Nova Boy Jams around the corner, the Matty Rose Show too. But let's meet our next quick draw. Hang on. Guests.
2: This is the best. Our next guest is one of Australia's most loved TV personalities.
3: I've never been so excited to just dig in.
2: From the kitchen to our screen, he's done it all.
3: For me, it's perfect.
2: And he's back with the new cookbook, Butter and Spice.
3: Are you ready?
2: Please welcome Manu.
1: It's
4: welcome.
1: Not just Manu.
4: It's not just Manu. It's Clarissa as well.
5: I was going to say, it's more Clayson and Manu, actually.
4: Oh, there we go. Tick. See, that's why you guys are still married. He knows how to buddy you up.
1: Now, hang on.
4: Don't do that.
1: Hang on.
6: I'm the spice.
1: I just need to... You've got one book in here, or... Just brought one book.
5: No.
1: It's Ricky Lee and Tim.
4: Brought it for their favourite.
1: That's okay. It's not out yet properly.
5: It's not out. No. It's the only copy that we've got so far.
4: I'm just looking through this. First of all, it's gorgeous.
1: Butter
4: and the two
1: and spice.
4: Of you on the cover. I mean, come on.
5: Yeah, I mean,
4: cover
5: yes.
4: Cover girl,
5: I
4: eat your heart out. Tell us about this book and the two of you collaborating, because I have had the pleasure of the two of you cooking for me.
1: Well, Ricky's always said that you, Clarissa, are a really, really good cook, and then Manu's just a really good cook.
5: It's correct. I can't argue with that. Look, I'm only fat because of Clarissa's cooking.
4: It's your fault, bro. It's not hers.
1: But what made you decide to do a book together? I mean, have you just...
5: Well, you know what it is nobody knew exactly how good Clarissa was in the kitchen. And I think it was time for us to share that with the world. And obviously, I'm a chef. She's a cook. She's a better cook than I am a chef. And what we've done is we split the book in three. So it's his, hers, and ours.
4: I love that.
5: So it's all about what we cook at home, but it's all about us going on holidays to different countries, picking up recipes that we love, and it's all of what we love to eat in one book.
1: You guys are going to play Ricky in Quick Draw, which I know you love doing, Manu.
5: I've never won. And I've done it about 5 or 6 times.
4: Well, it's 2 against 1.
1: Yeah,
4: so hopefully
1: Clarissa's never
4: she's
1: won?
4: A better cook than you, so maybe she's a better quick draw player than you as well.
1: All right.
7: Ricky Lee and Tim's Quick Draw.
1: Manu and Clarissa are here. Your book, Butter and Spice, hits the shops November 3. It's available to pre-order right now. I was just saying, the book is beautiful. The photos are beautiful.
5: Thank you.
1: You guys are beautiful.
4: If there's one recipe you would say people have to try, like the go-to, the number one in there, obviously it's going to be one of Clarissa's.
5: Yes.
1: To bookmark.
6: I think, you know what? It's the ours recipe. It's XO sauce and butter grilled prawns.
4: Okay.
1: Is XO sauce really hard to make?
6: Mm. Yes, it is, but in the recipe, we use the jar.
4: Is there a sauce
1: like
4: by
1: that.
4: Manu XO situation going on that we can get our hands
1: on? A gossip girl button, XOXO?
4: Yeah.
1: Okay, let's do this. You're both playing together as a team. This is the ours section, and it's the hers.
4: This is the hers over here.
1: Okay, question number
4: Good luck,
1: one.
4: Friends.
1: Name a European city starting with B.
5: Belgium.
4: Two little cheeky chocolate lovers over there.
1: Question two, name something you overdo at Christmas starting with E.
6: Eat.
5: Eating.
4: Clarissa.
1: Wow, good.
4: How dare you?
1: Question three, name something you find in a messy car starting with R.
8: Rubbish.
6: Yes.
1: Ricky, one to Ricky.
4: On the board.
1: Two to the guys.
4: Not in my car, obviously. No rubbish. No people are allowed in my car.
1: I used to work with someone who opened his passenger door and a beef jerky wrapper fell out.
4: Yuck.
1: And I'm like, that's embarrassing.
4: That's disgusting.
1: Put your biltong away. Question four. It's an HR issue. Name something that gets better with age, starting with W.
8: Women.
1: I think that was Ricky.
5: And you said women?
1: Ricky said women.
4: I said women.
1: It's two apiece. It's two to both of you. That's all right.
5: Well,
1: question
4: don't
1: five.
4: You think women get better with age?
5: I think wine.
8: Hey.
1: The correct answer, Manu, is yes.
5: Yes, darling.
4: Yes, darling is the answer. Yes.
1: Question five. Name a movie character starting with S.
8: Superman.
1: Okay.
5: You've been playing this for too long, mate.
1: Yeah.
4: You guys just smoked me for the first two. I'm trying to catch up.
1: All right, Ricky, this is for the win. Guys, you need this to stay in the game. Name a supermarket item starting with B.
4: Bananas.
8: Yes, Ricky!
1: Okay, so Ricky's won.
5: You need some special medication or something?
4: I just need a hug. Can I have a hug?
1: Guys, so nice to see you. Congratulations on the book, Butter and Spice. It's out November 3. You can pre-order it right now. So good to see you.
5: Likewise. Thank you.
6: Thank you.
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0: 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Can't every girl do a cartwheel?
8: Arabella, good morning.
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11: Good evening. A multi-vehicle crash on the Pacific Motorway southbound through Woolloongabba has now been cleared. Traffic is slowly recovering. Also wrapping up a crash in Marsden. That's Chambers Flat Road around the Maccas there. There's a breakdown. Logan Motorway westbound sitting in the shoulder from the Gateway Extension in Druvale. It's all good now. Outbound on the Western Freeway, Mount Cutha to Fig Tree Pocket. On the north side, doing well on the Gateway Motorway from Deegan up through Bracken Ridge, getting onto the Pine Rivers Bridge. Looking good on Sandgate Road through Virginia and Boondall tonight. 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In Brisbane tonight, we're going down to 13 degrees. Then Friday, partly cloudy with a shower or two and a top 22 degrees. It's 18 now on Nova 106.9.
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1: Look out for a breakdown in Druvale on the local motorway westbound from the Gateway Extension. It's on the shoulder there, be mindful. Wrapping up a crash too in Marston on Chambers Flat Road near the McDonald's. Be mindful if you're heading through that way. No delays on the Riverside Expressway and the Inner City Bypass. A pretty good run too on the Western Freeway. The Ipswich Motorway is looking very good and the Gateway Motorway moving very well in both directions too. If a new Volkswagen's been sitting on your wish list for a while, now might be your time. 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Down to 13 overnight. Tomorrow, shower too at a top of 22 degrees. And right now it's 18 degrees on Nova 106.9.
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0: This is Jody and Hazy on Nova.
1: Magpies. Oh, gosh, bless them. They're territorial little buggers, aren't they?
2: Yeah. Mm. Don't like you coming near their babies.
1: Oh, no, they won't do that. And they'll be like, oh, that person's 600 metres away. My family's under threat. I'll be back, chicks. Just mind me. I'm just going to go peck this person over here.
2: Do you do that thing where you see a baby magpie and then immediately you're like, oh, God, where's mum and dad?
1: Yeah.
2: And you're looking around everywhere to make sure that it's not coming for you.
1: Mum and dad doesn't turn around and then bang. You guys were pecked in the back of the head. Where did that even come from? Producer Lucy, your friends had a bit of an experience with a magpie.
3: Yes, my girl group of best friends, we send voice notes to each other just about what's going on in the week. Mm-hmm. And my best friend Georgie sent a PSA to our girl group. Oh. And here it is.
4: 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I just got hit by the world's biggest, scariest magpie. I have a punk.

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0: The opposition, Greens and Independents joined forces to thwart the government's move. Labor had been hoping to save more than $700 million from the measure. Michaela Cash from the federal opposition says the government needs to abandon the issue.
1: These are men and women who served Australia. Some have come back to our great country carrying injuries. And what does Anthony Albanese do? He looked at them, he looked at their treatment, and he saw them nothing but as a budget saving. That is a morally bankrupt Prime Minister.
0: The Albanese government claims the opposition is depriving the public of choice by rejecting Labor's social media bill. The proposal would allow users to opt out of algorithms which drive content on social media feeds. But the coalition argues the legislation would also give the government the power to remove content they don't like. Today marks 25 years since the September 11 terror attacks in the US. Former Prime Minister John Howard has warned the war on terror will probably never end. He was on an official visit in Washington on this day 25 years ago when the horrors unfolded. More than 3,000 people were killed, including 10 Australians. Nova Sport is next.
2: Nova Sport.
0: Wayne Bennett is expecting another point-scoring shootout when his Rabbitohs take on the Knights tonight. In their two meetings so far this season, the average score has been 33-32. It's an elimination final in the NRL. While in the AFL, Geelong's named an unchanged side to take on Fremantle in tonight's semi-final in Perth. And NFL fever is building in Melbourne ahead of the historic clash between the LA Rams and San Francisco 49ers at the MCG. And you're up to date on Nova.
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5: 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Friday.
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0: Oh, Niners at the MCG. 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
5: Oh, can you feel it in the air?
6: I can smell it.
5: Yes. Friday.
6: It smells like a Friday.
5: I love the smell of Fridays in the morning.
6: Gets my plums going.
5: Feel it in my plums.
6: Oh, God.
5: Yeah, we're in a mood today. It's going to be a good one.

0: Rihanna. It's our Wonder Wonder Ponder replay. Nova 106.9, Nick Lutzy and Susie O'Neill, 6:29. You are 31 minutes away from winning $1,000 with Couples Connection.
1: Oh, yeah. It's been going well, actually.
0: Very good. We've already given away $1,000 this week.
2: Yeah, to the ladies?
1: Well,
2: yes.
1: More than that. All up,
0: yeah.
1: Over $2,000 this week.
0: Easily. But you might have seen it yesterday. There was a fin floating down the Brisbane River for the Dolphins game.
1: I did not see that. What?
0: Yeah, fin's up for the Dolphins game. So it was like a bit of advertising stuff.
1: Mm-hmm. What a giant fin.
0: Giant fin flowing down the river.
1: Pretty cool.
0: Yeah, very cool. And we know there's a lot of sport on this weekend. We got the Lions versus the Crows. We got the Finns versus the Warriors.
2: It's NFL today.
0: NFL today kicking.

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11: 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And every day, Optus is helping Aussies make things happen. Because with a little help, there's always a way. We've got those lights on flash at Darra Harcourt Road and Acanthus Street intersection. The M1 is slowing up northbound through Slacks Creek. The Bruce Highway pretty much at speed past North Lakes. Although Gympie Road inbound is banking back through Beams Road, Castledine. And the Ipswich Motorway slowing eastbound from Darra through to Oxley. A busy run boat Desert Road northbound through Parkinson and Acacia Ridge. And also the Mount Lindsay Highway northbound through Boronia Heights. 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
13: Good morning, it's Mike Humphrey with you. Insiders suggest Labor's long-awaited migration policy will struggle to pass through the Senate. Anthony Albanese and Angus Taylor locking horns over the number of yearly arrivals. Reports the Coalition are demanding a cap at 170,000 a year, 70k less than Labor's proposal. One Nation's Barnaby Joyce has apologised over an online cartoon targeting Liberal MP Andrew Hastie. It labels the former SAS soldier a traitor. The RSL demanding Pauline Hanson follow Joyce's lead, calling the cartoon an attack on all veterans. Aussies living with a rare form of MND will soon have access to life-changing treatment for a fraction of the cost. A script for Cowcity will cost just $25, slashed from nearly $29,000 under a new listing to the Pharmaceutical Benefits Scheme. Donald Trump has promised Americans a 5K dividend should it deliver a Republican majority in November's midterm election. The White House yet to explain how it will fund the $1.3 trillion promise. And Snoop Dogg to host this year's VMAs in Los Angeles. The Music Awards going down later this month. Nova Sport is up next.
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13: Former Bronco Tevita Pangai Jr. is eyeing a new club. The 30-year-old quitting the English Super League and is said to be in good shape for a final stint in the NRL. Some big names in for the Cowboys ahead of Saturday night's elimination final against the Sharks. Prop Griffin Neem, back rower Jeremiah Nanai and winger Zach Laybutt all returning from injury. Tonight, finals kicking off with the Rabbitohs hosting the Knights at Allianz Stadium. And reports injured Broncos star Reece Walsh could be in Australia's extended World Cup squad. And now you're up to date on Nova.
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14: Doing it for Shell Ready Express. Happy Friday. Big weekend of sport. NFL mania hits Melbourne today. The Lions tomorrow. We have the Finns as well.
15: It's all happening. DJ Peter on the text line says, have a great day. Awesome weekend. Go Lions. Go Dolphins. He's pumped up for all of that. Plenty of people requesting different songs. We've had requests for Enter Sandman by Metallica. Ooh. An old one, Transvision Vamp. That was from Kelly, by the way, Enter Sandman. One of my pump-up songs from DJ Pete it was, again, Baby I Don't Care by Transvision Vamp. That's going way back, Nick. You wouldn't even bloody...
16: How does that go?
15: Baby, I don't care. Remember, that was like an old 90s song.
16: Oh, these are pump-up songs, aren't they, for the sport?
14: Yes, for the weekend ahead. We're going to get one on. So what's the most requested?
16: Yep.
15: I'll tell you what, after I mentioned the Foo Fighters, I've had a lot of people on the text line and ringing up for The Pretender for the Fooies.
14: Let's go. Yeah.
15: So we're going to get this on. Kicks in.
14: Yeah, let's do it.
15: Let's go. Whoever you support this weekend, let's have a listen to this and rip in.
14: Couple Connection next. Give us a call.

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1: Did Mel tell you? It's her birthday today. So she's spreading the love and doing a birthday bonus bonanza.
2: Guilty. I'm turning 21 today. Don't fact check that. All day I'm spreading the love. Es su birthday. My birthday is your birthday. And every time that you call 13 24 10 to get in the running, I'm going to give you two entries for Nova's cash, all the cars, and your first chance is coming up in 15 minutes. My friend, it is Friday. It's almost the weekend. And this song is matching that vibe. G Flips, Bet on Fire on